Raised his great balls of fire. I let it love what I thought it was funny. You came along and moved me, honey. I've changed my mind. This world is fine. 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

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With darkness all about, you want the school.

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I missed our lustful lies and childish teasing. I see you still from time to time, and time still treats you well. 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Yet still I seem to sense a smell of sex and burning toast.

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It's all so negative.

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Suffering and sacrifice will not be in vain, 'cause the beauty that is truth will always remain.

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I don't believe y'all know what I'm talking about. And I wanna know, can I get a witness? 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I wanna know, can I get a witness? I'm gonna tell you what I'm gonna do right now.

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Got safety tubes, but I ain't scared. 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We was driving up Grapevine Hill, passing cars like they was standing still. All of a sudden, in a wink of an eye, a Cadillac sedan passed us by. Said, boys, it's a mark for me. By then, the taillight was all you could see. Now the fellas ribbed me for being behind, so I thought I'd make the Lincoln unwind. Took my foot off the gas, and man alive, I shoved it on down into overdrive. Wound it up to 110, my speedometer said that I hit top end. My foot was glued like lead to the floor. That's all there is, and there ain't no more. Now the boys all thought lost my sense, and telephone poles looked like a picket fence. They said, slow down, I see spots, the lines on the road just look like dots. Took a corner, sideswiped a truck, crossed my fingers just for luck. My fenders was clicking the guardrail post, the guy beside me was white as a ghost.

I start to gain on that Cadillac. Knew I could catch him, I thought I could pass. Don't you know by then we'd be low on gas. He had flames coming from out of the side. You could feel the tension, man, what a ride. I said, look out, boys, I got a license to fly. And that cat, he pulled over and let us by. Now all of a sudden she started knocking him down in the gym. She started to rock, and I looked in the mirror. Red light was blinking, the cops was after my hot rod Lincoln. They arrested me and they put me in jail, and they called my pappy to throw my bail. And he said, son, you're gonna drive me to drinking if you don't stop driving that hot rod Lincoln.

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Wonder what it's like feeling the pain, because no pain would make me happy and not feel insane. Wonder what it's like to see the sunshine, see all the beauty that's been here the whole time. Wonder what it's like to hold someone my sights, that I listen to drama and keep getting in fights. Wonder what it's like to have a dream, some of these nightmares, man, I wish I hadn't seen. Wonder what it's like to connect with myself, only if I could tell you what the fuck I felt. I wonder what God will let the sunshine for me, because that day when he does, I will finally feel. 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
1: 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Wonder what it's like to feel any pain. No pain will make me happy and not feel insane. Wonder what it's like to see the sunshine. See all the beauty that's been here the whole time. Wonder what it's like to hold some of my tight cellars in the drama. And getting in fights. Wonder what it's like to have a dream. Some of these nightmares made I wish I hadn't seen. Wonder what it's like to connect with myself. Only if I could tell you what the fuck I felt. I wonder what God will let the sun shine on me. Cause that day when we need up.

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Wonder what it's like to feel any pain, because no pain will make me happy and not feel insane. Wonder what it's like to see the sunshine, to see all the beauty that's been here the whole time. Wonder what it's like to hold someone tight, still listen to drama, and keep getting in fights. Wonder what it's like to save a dream, some of these nightmares that I wish I hadn't seen. Wonder what it's like to connect with myself, only if I could tell you what the fuck I felt. I wonder what God will let the sun shine with me, because that day when he does, I will finally feel. Wonder what it's like to not feel afraid, to hold my thoughts, God, I need to be safe. Safe. Safe. Safe. Safe. 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Safe. Safe.

I could say that by using psychedelic drugs, I became too ill. At work of neurological signals and cellular wisdoms that radiate hundreds of millions per second in my body. 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

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This is the moment, what it's all about, the power.

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Those faggots.

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I think you're one of the best of the Green Team. Do you remember?